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0: dealership out here taking chances, telling you it's zero down to get a car, and standing on it, and honoring it. Put you in a car with no money down. Not worried about credit, not worried about the past, not worried about repos, not worried about credit. None of that matters. 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You could have had a car yesterday. Could have had one yesterday. Zero down right now to get a car. You can walk in here and leave in a car. 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No money down. Zero down right now. GulfCoastMitsubishi.com.
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3: They were the only ones that were able to get you approved. You had a repo before. Your credit score was a 480. And you didn't have any money. Every other dealership denied you. You walked into Gulf.

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Chat. Should I dead up, get no strings attached? 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They chat. 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
1: I'm Kelly Bennett for Super Talk Mississippi News, brought to you by Mama Justice. 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Jackson police are investigating a fatal shooting that occurred in the parking lot of a nightclub Sunday morning. According to investigators, there was a physical altercation involving several males outside the hideaway around 1 a.m.

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2: With Super Talk News, I'm JT Mitchell. As redistricting continues to be a hot topic, another court ruling could impact how political lines are drawn in Mississippi. The U.S. Supreme Court reversed today a lower court ruling that forced lawmakers to redraw several legislative districts last year over concerns black voting power was being diluted. The new maps in areas including DeSoto County and Hattiesburg helped Democrats flip one House seat and two Senate seats. The High Court is now sending the case back to the lower courts for more review under the Voting Rights Act. The entire legislative map is expected to be brought up in the 2027 session. Governor Tate Reeves has announced that more than $23 million is being distributed to 40 cities and counties to help out with public infrastructure. Go to supertalk.fm to find the full list of projects.
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1: And the Traffic One Traffic Center, I'm Kyle Curley. Heavy congestion in Gufford, northbound 49 from Polk Street up through Community Road. Also look for some delays in Biloxi, Highway 90 eastbound at Beauvoir. In Harrison County, delays Highway 67 northbound at Lickskillet Road. 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

dealership out here taking chances, telling you it's zero down to get a car and standing on it and honoring it. Put you in a car with no money down. Not worried about credit, not worried about the past, not worried about repos, not worried about credit. None of that matters. None of that matters. You could have had a car yesterday. Could have had one yesterday. Zero down right now to get a car. You can walk in here and leave in a car. You can walk on our